mind wants to take you places. Your heart wants to wander to spaces your eyes have never been. You are a burning ball of light. Ignite.

therapist told me that I should tell you the truth. 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So sometimes I feel like I still should have lied. I tell you the truth because I care. But I also lie to you because I care. But if I tell you the truth, I guess I can sleep better at night. But then it looks like I don't care because I'm telling you the truth. I mean, I guess I'm just not a... Everybody hates when they get to that part when they realize that I don't want to tell you I don't care, but if it seems like I don't care, it doesn't mean I don't care. It just looks like I don't care. Because my emotions have been sanded off. I live in LA, sweetie. What do you expect?

0: 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Peter decided years ago that he wanted to make a jazz program. Please, don't protest. Let him do it. We will get over it sooner. If you are asked, simply say, I usually listen to it.
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1: 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Why on earth are you there? Are you sleeping? Or what on earth are you doing?
2: 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At this radio show I will play you a CD from the year when I beginning the radio programming broadcasting. It was in 1998. And this year was the record of this CD. The CD was published by Budapest Music Center Records in 1999, one year later. The members of the band, the name of the band Bossambo Trio, and the CD title is Tongutide. We will hear the all long CD, I hope. The first four tracks comes now. First will be the D song, second will be the Ivy, third will be the Zeno, and the fourth will be the Silent Tango. The members of the band: acoustic guitar István Tóth Steve, János Kormos. Songwriters: Péter Erdélyi, István Tóth Steve, János Kormos. Guest in the CD: Kornél Fekete Kovács with Flughorn. Lyrics by Esther Molnár, percussion, András Dés, and Peter Sandőfi, the greatest drummer too. Third percussion artist is György Müller. The producer of the CD, László Gőz, he will play with trombone on two tracks. Tenor saxophone, Gábor Viland. We lost Gábor Viland. This is a terrible, I never think that I will say any time in the radio shows that Gábor Viland died, but happened it. And we will hear Gábor Viland saxophone playing and vocals too. Okay, let's listen the first four tracks from the CD now.

This is the caretaker of Peter Zsuffa. Peter decided years ago that he wanted to make a jazz program. Please, don't protest. Let him do it. We will get over it sooner. If you are asked, simply say, I usually listen to it.

If you feel that dinner is over, if there's nothing on the table, if you ate all the carrots, celery, radish, if you are out of all the onions, if the milk glass is empty, if you are out of milk, if there is no milk in the glass, if there is space in the glass but no milk, if you finished your dinner low in cholesterol, if the consumed amount of vitamin is enough, if your dinner contained enough fiber, if you feel that you met all criteria that you would eat and live healthy, then you need only one more thing, a cup of lukewarm pork fat. Peter Jufok Jazz Club, Little Wonders in a Big Stomach.

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2: 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At this radio show we are listening to the Bossambo Trio CD title of Stongu Tide. The CD was published in 1999 by Budapest Music Center Records. We heard the first four songs and comes now the next three, but the third maybe I will repeat, because could be that I will talk before the end this track. I will talk, yes. Okay, the next song will be the Shifrad. The Good Morning Anna will be the second, the third will be the seventh track from the CD. The title song, it's Tongu Tide. Let's listen these three songs now.

be the beneficiary of our act. Today, the Peter Jufa Jazz Club is available for everybody. So, by paying £0 or even leaving out, that you can have great fun. 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

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Using the Vitality Adapter is very easy. We can replenish our lost vitality, installation and usage. Put the plug in the outlet. Set the required level of vitality voltage on the adapter. Attention! The higher values from 1 to 10 scale should be used only in case of serious lethargy. Put the illustrated unit in the body cavity. You can find the pellet prosthesis in the inner part of the upper. You can find the pellet prosthesis in the inner part of the upper half of the box. The grounding cables, which can be attached to the earlobes, are yellow. Lethargy and fatigue lead through these cables to the electric system. The grounded iron shoes can empty the ionized anger and lethargy in the direction of the lower limbs. You can find the yellow connecting cables on the left side of the box. Attention! Do not use the vitality adapter in case of work-related conflicts if it's not free of personal remarks or if your lethargy is caused by a serious defeat in a combat sport.

Everybody is DJP Tejo Fan. You are listening to Peter's for Jazz Club. At this radio show we heard the Bossambo Trio, a CD title of Tongu Tide. The CD was published by Budapest Music Center Records in 1999. We heard almost the all long CD, but I will repeat the Tongu Tide. Maybe the Tongu Tide end in my background, and I will repeat it. And after comes the last track from the CD. This is a dub mixable track, title of On the Road. Okay, thank you very much. Don't forget my website is www.zsuffajazz.hg, and comes two more songs. You can hear these songs in my website. Okay, see you next time. Thank you very much. Bye bye.

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But when the heck was it? You know I...

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1: Yeah,
0: man, what's up with that new beat you was talking about? The baseline.
1: What you got?
0: I know, you know that new one you was working on last week. Well, Finn ain't get here yet. Yeah.
2: Oh, man.